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14: Sunny skies Tuesday with a high near 77. North wind 3 to 6 miles per hour. Tuesday night partly cloudy, low around 58. Wednesday brings a 40% chance of showers and thunderstorms after 1 p.m., mostly sunny with a high near 79.
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0: Billy Joel became the first rock act to play at Yankee Stadium. It happened on this date in 1990 when he performed the first of a couple of sellout shows at that classic ballpark.
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0: Gordon Lightfoot and the title track to the Sundown album, which on this day in 74 began a 2-week stay at the top of the Billboard album charts. Now, the title track, that song, went number one on the pop chart and number one on the adult contemporary chart, as well as making it up into the top 20 on the country charts.
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0: Rod Stewart and the Faces, a band that he was in from 1969 to 1975. The band he was in before that was the Jeff Beck Group, and that group, with Rod at the vocals, made their U.S. debut on this date, the 22nd of June, back in 1968 at the Fillmore East in New York. Now, Rod, he was playing a show over the weekend a couple of days ago and ended up having to have oxygen on stage. Happened in Utah, probably a little bit of altitude and a lot to do with how old he is.
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6: Sunny skies Tuesday with a high near 77. North wind 3 to 6 miles per hour. Tuesday night partly cloudy, low around 58. Wednesday brings a 40% chance of showers and thunderstorms after 1 p.m. Mostly sunny with a high near 79.
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0: Billy Idol doing Tommy James and the Shondells. Also Elton John in that set, who released his 23rd studio album on this date, the 22nd of June. It was 1992 when The One hit record store shelves.
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0: former Nirvana drummer Dave Grohl turned guitar player in his band, the Foo Fighters. There's times like these. And in excess in that set, their bass player Gary Beers is blowing out 69 birthday candles today. Gary Beers, born in New South Wales, Australia, on this day in rock history in 1957.
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6: 23-year-old Corey Heim, in only his 13th Cup Series start, captured his first career victory this past weekend in San Diego. It was the first time NASCAR ever raced on a course like this, and Corey Heim was the one to get it done. Here's what he had to say in victory lane.
8: It means the world, and I'm just so grateful right now to be a part of this event in general is awesome. So props to NASCAR for doing this. This has been an incredible experience even before the win, and to be able to win and do all these post-race celebrations and stuff, it's a fantastic deal that they put on, and hope we come back for sure. But really soaking it all in right now. I didn't come into this race expecting to win, but I had a really good feeling about it for some reason. I haven't had that feeling yet in my Cup career where you show up to the racetrack and you're like, I feel like I got it today, you know, and here we are, but just so grateful right now.

0: first career win in Southern California on his 13th start. His name? Well, seven-time champion Jimmy Johnson. For PRN's Garage Pass, this is Andrew Curley.
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6: Tuesday will be sunny with a high near 77. Winds from the north at 3 to 6 miles per hour. Overnight, partly cloudy skies with a low around 58. Wednesday brings a 40% chance of showers and thunderstorms after 1 p.m. Otherwise, mostly sunny with a high near 79.
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0: 1 week, it's the Bare Naked Ladies featuring the birthday boy, Stephen Page. He was the co-lead singer of that band until 2009 when he left for a solo career. Stephen was born in Ontario, Canada on this day in 70, making him 56 today.
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0: Grand Funk Railroad as we celebrate the 78th birthday of Todd Rundgren. No, he's not in that band, but he did produce Grand Funk Railroad's We're an American Band album from 1973. He also produced Badfinger's Straight Up and the Bat Outta Hell album from Meatloaf. Also, Todd got married on his birthday. It was 1998 when he married Michelle Gray on his 50th birthday on this day in rock history. And he decided to get married in the 50th state of Hawaii.
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16: Tuesday will be sunny with a high near 77 and a north wind up to 6 miles per hour. Overnight temperatures drop to around 58 with partly cloudy skies. Wednesday brings a 40% chance of showers and thunderstorms after 1 p.m., with a high near 79 and a southeast wind shifting southwest.
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0: No better way to hear Neil than live, and he's got a great live album out that came out on this day in 79, the Russ Never Sleeps album. Man, if you don't have a copy of that, go pick it up and crank it up.
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Debut single, debut album for the band Boston, More Than a Feeling. Bob Worthington here, taking you through the wee hours and our night flight of fun. Here's Duran Duran by request.

0: 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You gotta love it. Summer sounds best right here. Hey, stick around. 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
12: Tuesday will be sunny with a high near 77 and a north wind around 6 miles per hour. Overnight, expect partly cloudy skies with a low around 58. Wednesday brings a 40% chance of showers and thunderstorms after 1 p.m., with a high near 79.
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0: Music from north of the border, Winnipeg, Canada way. Burton Cummings, Randy Bachman, their biggest, baddest, and best number one song for a couple of weeks for the Guess Who American Woman. Stick around, Eddie Money, and per your musical demand, Pat Benatar, waiting for you.
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I'm Bob Worthington with Matchbox 20.

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14: The forecast on 92.1 The Axe is brought to you by Villa Pizza, a Mattoon tradition for over half a century.
15: Tuesday is sunny with a high near 77 and a north wind up to 6 miles per hour. Overnight, expect partly cloudy skies and a low around 58. Wednesday brings a 40% chance of showers and thunderstorms after 1 p.m., with a high near 79.
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0: Ah, The Clash, and thank you for locking it where you got it and staying with us. We appreciate you. ZZ Top on the way, Melissa Etheridge waiting in the wings.
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The superstar from Seymour, Indiana, the Hoosier State, John Cougar Mellencamp. I'm Bob Worthington, taking you through the wee hours, our night flight of fun. And let me say, we make a stop over at the Boulevard of Broken Dreams.

0: Coming up, our late movie two. This time around, Molly Ringwald in the movie Pretty in Pink for the class of 1986. OMD on the way.
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12: Tuesday will be sunny with a high near 77 and a north wind around 6 miles per hour. Overnight, partly cloudy skies and a low around 58. Wednesday brings a 40% chance of afternoon showers and thunderstorms, with a high near 79.
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6: Tuesday will be sunny with a high near 76 and a north wind around 6 miles per hour. Tuesday night turns partly cloudy with a low around 57. Wednesday is mostly sunny with a high near 79, but there is a 40% chance of showers and thunderstorms Wednesday night.
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0: There they are across the street doing wheelies in the parking garage once again. You gotta stop that. It's John King and Steppenwolf, Born to be Wild. Stick around, some early Doobie Brothers and those sunglasses. Are they Ray-Bans or Foster Grants? We'll soon tell from Corey Hart.
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0: Early Doobie Brothers and rocking with them with China Grove. Hey, stick around. Mystical, magical, the Cars. And how about from the movie Streets of Fire? And a former member of the Edgar Winter Group with one of his claims to musical fame, it was his biggest and best. Next for Dan Hartman.
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Refugee Tom Petty and the Heartbreakers bringing on the music throughout the wee hours and keeping you company too. 3 a.m. Here's Matchbox 20.

0: Our late movie, grab yourself some popcorn, some dots, maybe a Kit Kat bar, too. Yeah, that one from the movies, 1984. In fact, it was at your movie theaters 42 years ago today, by the way, and a big hit on your radio. And the movie which starred Kevin Bacon, Footloose, from Kenny Loggins.
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5: The forecast on 92.1 The Axe is brought to you by Villa Pizza, a Mattoon tradition for over half a century.
6: Tuesday will be sunny with a high near 76, north wind around 6 miles per hour. Tuesday night, partly cloudy with a low around 57. Wednesday, mostly sunny with a high near 79. South, southeast wind 5 to 9 miles per hour, gusting up to 15, becoming southwest in the afternoon. Wednesday night, a chance of showers and thunderstorms, partly cloudy with a low around 63.
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0: Just a little over 4 months away until Halloween. Can you believe that? It is just amazing, isn't it? Wow, yeah, July. Think about it. July coming up. July, August, September, October. Yeah. You got to be kidding me, right? First full day of summer. Enjoying the summer with us because summer sounds best right here.
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0: Collective Soul in December. And I was just talking about Halloween being, you know, like 4 months away, a little over 4 months away, right? And talking about December, add 2 months to that, 6 months away. Yeah, 6 months from now, we'll be putting up our Christmas trees. Stick around, Diana Ross on the way, Supertramp from Breakfast in America, and much, much more. Don't go away.
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10: Today will be sunny with a high of 76 and light north winds. Overnight, expect partly cloudy skies and a low of 57. Wednesday turns mostly sunny with a high near 79, but showers and thunderstorms are possible Wednesday night as the low drops to 63.
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0: first full day of summer, don't you know? It's your Tuesday morning, and good morning to you. Bob Worthington here, and what do you say we have that first cup of coffee together?
1: The Stewart's and Lions Club annual tractor and truck pull is this Friday, June 26th. 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

0: Run to you, Brian Adams. Bob Worthington here on this June 23rd. If it's your birthday today, very, very happy birthday to you on your special day, and more great music on the other side.
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0: Spin Doctors and the Two Princes. We got three in a row ready to go this morning. We'll kick things off with Mr. Mister in just a couple of minutes. Well, thanks for joining us Tuesday morning. It is Jim today, July. No, not yet. Getting close. It is June 23rd. And if you're celebrating a birthday today, we would love to be the first to say happy birthday to you. Enjoy your special day and congrats to everybody who is celebrating an anniversary. All right, we always open up the celebrity birthday book. We'll see which fancy pants rich star is turning another year older as well. Ted Shackelford at the top of the list, of course, in Dallas and Knott's Landing. He was also in the Dallas, reboot. He played the black sheep of the Ewing family. He was Gary. Yeah, Gary, not the one who shot JR. Do you remember that? Who shot JR? Somebody asked that the other day, and I was like, you got to be a certain age to know. It was, what was it? Was it Kirsten or Kristen? Yeah, Kristen. I think that was the one who shot JR, right? That was too long ago. Brian Brown, who was in the Thornbirds and Cocktails 79 today. Clarence Thomas, Supreme Court Justice. He is 78. Former Idol judge Randy Jackson, 70 today. Jason Mraz is 49. He's a singer. And LaDainian Tomlinson, Hall of Fame running back, 47 for him. Once again, happy birthday, everyone. And hang tight, that three in a row next.
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7: Today is sunny with a high near 76. North wind around 6 miles per hour. Tonight will be partly cloudy with a low around 57. Wednesday sees mostly sun and a high near 79, with southwest gusts up to 15 miles per hour. Wednesday night brings a 40% chance of showers and thunderstorms, low near 63.
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0: Big thank you to Pete for sending over today's crazy studies. Hit me up on Facebook if you come across some weird stuff you'd love to share. It's Radio Guy Jim. If you're a follower of the page, you can instant message me with what you find online. All right, a new study has found that house cats are genetically much closer to wild cats than we thought, despite years of attempted domestication. That explains a lot, or we already knew the cats are nuts. According to an annual survey, Americans now believe that they need a magic number of $1.46 million to retire comfortably. Wow. Number two, people under the age of 30 have weaker grips than they used to. And speaking of 30, they say smokers have to try to quit at least 30 times before it sticks. All right, Pete sent a bunch in today. And the last one, according to a study conducted at Case Western Reserve Medical School, this is in Cleveland, older people who exercise their brains are less likely to use their memory. That is why my grandfather was in one of the memory care places. They always had the puzzle books that were out there. Had him playing along, TV shows, doing Jeopardy, whatever it could be, just to keep the mind busy. By the way, you know, the bad news out of this study is the more that those folks improve their memories, the harder it is to forget that they still live in Cleveland. I'm kidding.
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0: A song that is not on the 50 best road trip songs of all time playlist from Rolling Stone magazine. Say what? Yeah, Bob Seger and the Silver Bullet Band to turn the page. I guess they've never driven late at night. Open roads. Got the T-tops off and the Camaro. And the cassette or the 8-track is going. Yeah, all right. Enough flashback. It's Jim. Hang tight. Another hour of the greatest classic hits of all time. Coming up next, and we'll kick it off with Peter Gabriel.
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0: Hope you're having a great Tuesday morning. It's Jim, another workday set of classic hits ready to go for us. And we'll kick it off with Tears for Fears in just a couple of minutes. Well, USA going to be playing Turkey World Cup soccer action on Thursday night. We got the late game, the prime time game. That is a cool deal. With our two wins, we've guaranteed ourselves to move on. And it only helps us if we can win against Turkey on a Thursday night. Hey, I saw this yesterday afternoon. There's a rankings out for the host stadiums for the FIFA World Cup 2026, and Seattle and Atlanta tied at number one. That game last week in Seattle, beautiful day in Seattle. You can see the water. You can see the ferry. You can see the Space Needle. You can see all that stuff. It is nice down there when the sun is out. That's the key, when the sun is out. Los Angeles came in at number three, Boston four, Houston, Monterey, Mexico City, Kansas City, Toronto, top five. By the way, at the bottom of the list, yeah, New York, New Jersey, people that like that stadium.
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8: Today is sunny with a high near 76. North wind around 6 miles per hour. Tonight, partly cloudy and a low around 57. Wednesday is mostly sunny with a high near 79, but Wednesday night brings a chance of showers and thunderstorms. The low will be near 63.
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0: sticks and too much time on my hands. We got Hootie coming up, and Pat Benatar are going to kick things off for us in just a couple of minutes. Whether you're wrapping up the workday, just kind of wind it down, get ready to go to bed, or you're just getting your day started, I want to say thanks for joining us. It is a Tuesday. Today is June 23rd. We celebrate National Detroit-Style Pizza Day. Is that your favorite? Do you like that? Do you like Chicago deep dish style, where it eats like a meal? Are you all in on the New York thin, and you fold it up, and then away you go? And you know what kind of pizza I like? I like the pizza that somebody else buys. That's the kind I like.
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0: Another hour of the greatest classic hits of all time coming up in just a few minutes. Hang tight, Daryl Hall and John Oates kicking it off next for us. Good morning.
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4: I'm Matt McCoy, Illinois Radio Network Sports. The NBA draft is tonight, and the Bulls will be busy with picks 4 and 15. The Bulls yesterday added center Nick Claxton from Brooklyn as part of a three-team trade that also included Minnesota. The top NBA story, two-time MVP Giannis Antetokounmpo dealt from Milwaukee to Miami for a massive package of four players and three first-round draft picks. Baseball, the White Sox blew a ninth-inning lead, but then rallied with two in the bottom of the inning. They beat the Guardians 6-5. Sam Antetokounmpo. Tanachi's two-out, two-run single won it. Manager Will Venable on the Sox walk-off hero.
5: Yeah, I think he really enjoys those moments. I think he enjoys every moment out there, really, and you always see that competitive fight from him, putting together good at-bats, and you know, really just speaks to his ability to go out there and fight for every pitch.
4: Antetokounmpo's game winner pulls the Sox into a tie with Cleveland for the AL Central lead. No Cubs baseball last night. They were rained out at the Mets. They'll make it up with a doubleheader tomorrow. I'm Matt McCoy, Illinois Radio Network Sports.
6: Today is sunny with a high near 76. North wind around 6 miles per hour. Tonight, partly cloudy and a low around 57. Wednesday is mostly sunny with a high near 79, but Wednesday night brings a chance of showers and thunderstorms. The low will be near 63.
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11: Today is sunny with a high near 76. North wind around 6 miles per hour. Tonight, partly cloudy, low near 57. Wednesday, mostly sunny, high near 79. Wednesday night brings a chance of showers and thunderstorms, low around 63.
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0: 92.1 The Axe, the Red Hot Chili Peppers, and Scar Tissue. 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
4: Today is sunny with a high near 76. North wind around 6 miles per hour. Tonight, partly cloudy, low near 57. Wednesday, mostly sunny, high near 79. Wednesday night brings a chance of showers and thunderstorms, low around 63.
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0: 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Well, the national stage will have some Charleston flavor to it when Lauren Ely and Ellie Shaw, class of 2027, along with Coach Clint Shaw, represent Charleston Trojans bass fishing at the High School Fishing National Championship today through Saturday at Lake Cumberland in Russell County, Kentucky. Even more impressive, they are the only all-girl team representing Illinois at Nationals. So the Charleston community is cheering for you all. So you can follow Charleston Trojans Bass Fishing on Facebook for daily weigh-in updates. Best of luck.
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3: The forecast on 92.1 The Axe is brought to you by Villa Pizza, a Mattoon tradition for over half a century.
4: Today will be sunny with a high near 76. Tonight, partly cloudy skies and a low around 57. Wednesday, mostly sunny with a high near 79. Wednesday night brings a chance of showers and thunderstorms, dropping to a low near 63.
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0: Scandal on 92.1 The Axe. 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This date in history, 2011, Suits premiered on USA Network. It ran for 9 seasons. On this date in 2009, the great Ed McMahon passed away at the age of 86. 1989, Tim Burton's original version of Batman was released, starring Michael Keaton. 1975, Alice Cooper broke 6 ribs when he fell off the stage during a concert in Vancouver. And going back to 1868, Wisconsin journalist and Senator Christopher Latham Sholes received a patent for an invention called the typewriter. News and notes anytime at myradiolink.com.
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0: 92 on the Axe after midnight with Eric Clapton. I think all of us in radio have at some point or another worked an overnight shift or had an overnight show, and that song, After Midnight, is always one that pops into your head when you go on the air at, I don't know, 12:45 a.m. It's just, that's what it is. It's After Midnight. 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Well, we'll finish things off with some good news. A teenager in California is a hero after diving into a harbor to rescue a struggling dog. His name is Mateo Ackerman, and he noticed the dog was getting tired because it was struggling to get to shore in the water swimming. So Mateo dove in and carried the dog back safely to the shore. He and his friends then used the dog's collar to contact the owner and stayed with the dog until he was reunited with his family. Job well done, Mateo. Hope you have a great day with 92.1 The Axe.
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3: Illinois Radio Network Sports, I'm Matt McCoy. The Cardinals open their four-game series with Arizona with a 3-2 win. Andre Pallante, the star, tossing six innings of one-run ball to pick up the win for manager Ollie Marmol.
4: Andre did a really nice job. His mix was good. He used a sinker in off to righties really well, effective to lefties, and got four first pitch outs, which really helped get him deeper into that game. But him being able to go six today was important.
3: Offensively, Nathan Church went 2-for-3 with an RBI. Kyle Leahy on the mound tonight as the series continues. Missouri football adds two four-star prospects to the 2027 recruiting class. Running back Kingston Miles and old lineman Kyler Kroon both announced for the Tigers. Hockey news. Blues legend Keith Tkachuk is headed to the Hockey Hall of Fame. Tkachuk selected to be inducted as part of the 2026 class. And the NBA draft is tonight. A blockbuster trade in the league yesterday. Milwaukee sending two-time MVP Giannis Antetokounmpo to Miami for a massive package of players and draft picks. I'm Matt McCoy, Illinois Radio Network Sports.
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6: Today will be sunny with a high near 76. Tonight, partly cloudy skies and a low around 57. Wednesday, mostly sunny with a high near 79. Wednesday night brings a chance of showers and thunderstorms, dropping to a low near 63.
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The Doobie Brothers getting their first top 10 hit when Long Train Runnin' peaked at number 8. Well, hi, it's Haynes Johns on your Tuesday morning. And up next, well, there really is a category for just about everything with Dennis on the newest record set for What Was Hiding.

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0: The highest chart success for the Black Crowes from Marietta, Georgia, the northwest part of Atlanta, with Hard to Handle that peaked at number 26. Well, hiya, Change Johns. Happy, happy Tuesday morning to you. We thank you for including us in your day. And apparently there really is a category for just about everything at Guinness. And the newest record set for what was surprisingly hiding in plain sight comes from Joseph McGrail Beta, an Australian professional air conditioner cleaner and honorary town crier. He's now been recognized as the world's loudest person, according to Guinness Book of World Records. He's 58 years old, lives in Canberra. He's recorded the loudest shout ever by an individual, yelling the word now at 122.4 decibels. Now, that broke the previous record of 121.7 decibels set by Northern Ireland school teacher Annalisa Flanagan back in 1994, which doesn't surprise me, a school teacher. I mean, they have to. Anyway, she yelled the ear-piercing quiet. So that, by the way, that range, 121, 122 decibels, the noise range of a chainsaw, a jet aircraft taking off, or an ambulance siren at close range. Ow! And he said, this is something I couldn't train for. There's no way you could actually practice it because you just have to keep your stamina and your vocal cords for that day, especially with a world record attempt. He said, it took me 7 attempts just for one word, and my voice was shot for the next couple of days. But it was a lot of fun doing it. So he recorded it at a radio station by a professional acoustic engineer. Witnesses were present, and then they sent those audio files to Guinness for verification, and they just announced it yesterday. So anyway, he also, by the way, has won a 2024 Guild competition among town criers with the loudest oi at 98 decibels. Well, it's good to have goals. Up next for us, the second hit for the Cars, Hall & Oates, and the Edgar Winter Group. I'll explain all that coming up next.
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11: Today will be sunny with a high near 76. Tonight, partly cloudy skies and a low around 57. Wednesday, mostly sunny with a high near 79. Wednesday night brings a chance of showers and thunderstorms, dropping to a low near 63.
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0: The Cars getting their second top 10 hit when you might think peaked at number 7. My name is Haynes Johns, continuing that second hit theme next with Lenny Kravitz and Stevie Nicks.
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0: Hit number 2 for Lenny Kravitz when Fly Away peaked at number 12. Well, hi, it's Haynes Johns on your Tuesday morning. Up next, Back to the Beginning, one of the first hits for REO Speedwagon, then the first number 1 for the group EMF. And on the way next hour, The Devil as we've never seen it before. Uh-oh, get ready to laugh, including some spit takes. I promise you, I'll have when, where, and why coming up.
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3: Over 150,000 fans attended the 3 days of racing at the inaugural race weekend at Naval Base Coronado in San Diego over the weekend, and many are wondering if this will become an annual event for the sport. NASCAR's Chief Operating Officer, Ben Kennedy.
12: Great pairing, being the 250th anniversary of the United States Navy, 250th anniversary of the United States of America. You couldn't ask for a better time than this. We would love to return. We're also cognizant of the fact that this is active military base.
3: And NASCAR will remain out west for this coming weekend with the traditional running of the Toyota Save Mart 350 at Sonoma Raceway, also in California. I'm Kyle Rickey. This is NASCAR Hot Pass on the Motor Racing Network.
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3: Should be a pretty pleasant day for us. Sunshine, high of 77. Partly cloudy tonight with a low of 57. Bubba's Burgers and Dogs is on the road again this week. They will be at the Shelbyville Walmart between now and 2 o'clock. And then tomorrow, Bubba's Burgers and Dogs will be at Harbor Freight in Mattoon between 10 and 2. You can follow Bubba's Food Truck on Facebook so you always know where they will be. It is Let It Go Day. Lose those burdens and negative feelings. It's also Fix Your Windows and Doors Day. So let's get that done today. There's your rundown on 92.1 The Axe.
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0: 92 won the axe. Loverboy with their third hit when Working for the Weekend peaked at number 29. Well, hiya, Change John's on your Tuesday morning, and here's the devil as we've never seen it before. So get ready to laugh, including some spit takes, probably. And it's all because of The Devil Wears Prada 2 coming out on home video on DVD and Blu-ray, plus digital download, in addition to streaming on Disney Plus and Hulu. But the outtakes are only going to be on the digital download or the DVD and Blu-ray versions of The Devil Wears Prada 2. Of course, the band back together, Anne Hathaway, Emily Blunt, Stanley Tucci, and of course, Meryl Streep. They're back at Runway Magazine in this sequel, so we'll see what happens with this. But the fans should pick up that home release, get behind-the-scenes looks at the making of the sequel through an exclusive gag reel packed with bloopers and on-set mishap. Outtakes that show the cast struggling through everything from elevator doors that refuse to open on cue to accidental run-ins with set pieces and even a stumble from Meryl Streep on the way to her seat. Oopsie. I know from Star Trek episodes, the original Star Trek, they would have some of those mishaps where the elevator doors wouldn't open. So that was one of my favorite outtakes as well. So the sequel, again, on the digital Blu-ray and DVD comes out on July 28th. The digital download on June 30th. But also the Disney Plus and Hulu begin streaming on July 29th, but that will not include the bonus content on Disney Plus and Hulu. Yeah, we appreciate you streaming us, but we're not going to give the farm away. Come on, we got to make some money off this. Well, here for us, the Coles County Farm Bureau Young Leaders hosting their second annual golf outing coming up on July 10th at Meadowview Golf Course. Now, it's $400 for a foursome, and that includes lunch and drink tickets. So more details when you go to their Facebook page for the Coles County Farm Bureau. Up next for us, James Bond with AC/DC. What? I'll explain that after a lot of miles and channeling her inner Elvis with her first number one with 92 won the axe.
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5: Good morning. I'm Jeff Nally on the Cromwell Ag Radio Network. At the Chicago Board of Trade, it's a similar market to what we saw yesterday, at least at the start. Corn and wheat futures are lower to begin the day, and soybeans are higher, but none by any particular margin, mostly a sideways pattern. Corn futures are between a penny and 2 cents a bushel lower. The soybean market is a penny to 2¾ cents higher. And the wheat trade is between 3 cents and 5 cents a bushel down. Yesterday, all three commodities ended lower. Soybean oil that was stronger yesterday, not today, 16 cents to 56 cents lower. Soybean meal prices, 40 cents to $3 higher. Rice is higher. Cotton futures are lowered. October live cattle futures are 22 cents up at 241.25. Feeder cattle, October, 97 cents higher, 367. Lean hog futures in the October up 95 cents at 81.80/100. At the Board of Trade, July corn is down a penny and 3/4 at 409¾. The December at 437¼ is 2¼ cents a bushel lower. Soybeans in the July, penny and a half up, 11.17¼ a bushel. The September's up 2¼ at 11.28. November up a penny and a half at 11.43 a bushel. Wheat futures, the September, down 4 3/4 at 6:02 3/4. I'm Jeff Daly.
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10: Today will be sunny with a high near 76. Tonight, partly cloudy skies and a low around 57. Wednesday, mostly sunny with a high near 79. Wednesday night brings a chance of showers and thunderstorms, dropping to a low near 63.
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0: One of the signature songs for AC/DC, isn't that the James Bond song, Shaken, Not Stirred? Also, A Lot of Miles with her Black Velvet, inspired by the Black Velvet posters and those blankets about Elvis. Went to number one, stayed there for 2 weeks for her. Well, hi, it's Haynes Johns. Come right back with the first top five hit for Journey after the Slow Your Roll song from ELO.
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0: The Doobie Brothers getting their first number one with Black Water. Well, hi, it's Haynes Johns up next, Minute Work, with their second and biggest number one, after Creedence and the Weather Anomaly song.
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0: Australia's men at work with their second and biggest number one stateside with Down Under, number one for 4 weeks. Well, hi, it's Haynes Johns. Well, you got to start somewhere, so let's go back to the beginning, the very first top 40 hits for The Clash and Duran Duran. And all the way next hour, attention, neat freaks, messy can be incredible. I got to call my mom about this. I'll have proof from a goat in the making coming up.
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0: 92 won the Axe with the most recent top 5 hit for Billy Idol when Cradle of Love peaked at number 2, blocked at number 1 by Vision of Love by Mariah Carey. Well, hi, it's Haynes Johns, and attention neat freaks, messy can be incredible. I'm calling my mom about this because growing up, she always gave me grief about my room being messy. Not saying she was wrong, but don't change the subject. Anyway, here's proof from a new goat in the making that Messi can be incredible. It's Lionel Messi, making history yesterday as the Argentine soccer star broke a record for career goals at the World Cup, doing that across 6 different World Cup tournaments, scoring his 17th and 18th goals yesterday against Austria. He started the game tied for the all-time lead with Germany's Miroslav Klose and scored the record goal in the 38th minute. And then he topped that, adding to his record, when he scored his 5th goal of the tournament by getting his own rebound and scoring then to give Argentina that 2-0 win over Austria. Wow. And all he had to say was, "I enjoy playing and having a good time." A big week for him because tomorrow he turns 39. So in his coach, Argentina coach Lionel Scaloni said, "All I can say is that I'm at a loss for words. He's incredible." So congratulations, Lionel Messi. Well, here for us, IRBA, offering scholarships for income-eligible individuals who want to attend college this fall. So IRBA serves the following counties of Clark, Coles, Crawford, Cumberland, Douglas, Edgar, Jasper, Lawrence, and Richland counties. And a limited number of $500 scholarships will be awarded to eligible applicants in each of those counties. So to be eligible for consideration, you must be attending an Illinois college, university, or community college as a full-time student during this fall semester and have at least a C average and meet income guidelines. All the details and apply online. 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I'll spell it for you, IRBA, E-R-B-A-Inc, IRBAinc.org. The deadline coming up this Friday, the 26th. Might want to do it today, right now, while you're thinking about it. I'm just saying. Up next, we'll do a 1-2 punch of hits. The first top 40 hit for Bachman Turner Overdrive, then the second and biggest number one for Blondie, with 92-1 the Axe.
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6: I'm Jeff Daly on the Cromwell Ag Radio Network. At the Chicago Board of Trade, we're holding the same pattern as yesterday. Weakness in corn and wheat and soybeans so far higher, but they're showing a mixed pattern here, and we're losing ground as we move deeper into the day. Soybean oil today between 22 cents and 53 cents lower. Soybean meal prices in the front 2 months, $1.20 to $1.70 higher. The deferreds are 50 cents to $1.90 lower. Rice is higher and cotton is lower. Live cattle October, 65 cents down at 240.35. Feeder cattle October down 40 cents at 365.62. October lean hogs are 62 cents up at 81.4700. Department of Agriculture yesterday showed 68% of corn and 66% of soybeans are rated good to excellent. That's a little less than last year, but it's close to the average. The weather forecast is non-threatening from a dry weather standpoint, but boy, we have seen our share of severe weather. Corn futures in the July down 2 at 409.5. The December down 2.25 at 437.25. July soybeans even 11.15¾. September a penny and a quarter up at 11.27¼. November soybeans are a quarter cent higher, 11.41¾ a bushel. September wheat down 8. I'm Jeff Nally.
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9: The forecast on 92.1 The Axe is brought to you by Villa Pizza, a Mattoon tradition for over half a century.
10: Sunny skies with a high near 77, north wind around 6 miles per hour. Tonight, partly cloudy with a low around 57. Wednesday, mostly sunny with a high near 79. Wednesday night, a chance of showers and thunderstorms, low around 63.
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0: Debbie Harry and Blondie with their second and biggest number one. Number one for 6 weeks with Call Me, and that gave them the number one song for all of 1980. My name is Haynes Johns, coming right back with the first number one for Rick Springfield after the band Live.
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0: Rick Springfield getting his first number one, and it stayed there for 2 weeks with Jesse's Girl. Well, Hi, It's Haynes Johns. Up next, some more first. The first hits for Dave Mason and Jackson Browne. And on the way next hour, sorry, you'll need to wait a little longer to find religion and lose your lunch on this new record-setting coaster. I'll have what, where, and why.
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0: Tom Petty stretching out those guitar strings and running down a dream that peaked at number 23, his second hit without the Heartbreakers. Well, hi, it's Haynes Johns, and unfortunately, you'll need to wait a little longer to find religion and lose your lunch on this new record-setting coaster, because Six Flags Over Texas just announced yesterday they're delaying the launch of their highly anticipated new roller coaster called Tormenta Rampaging Run. Told you about this a couple of weeks ago. It had been scheduled to open this Friday, but they said the commissioning process, you know, for safety reasons, is taking longer than expected. Therefore, ride opening plans have been paused. So they're doing it for the right reasons. And they said we'll share new dates as soon as information becomes available. But they said this bold, intense, and unforgettable ride will be well worth the wait. The Tormenta Rampaging Run, part of their 65th anniversary at Six Flags Over Texas in Dallas. Now, the ride is the world's tallest, fastest and longest dive coaster, take a guess, up 309 feet in the air and then dropping you 285 feet, not just 90 degrees, 95 degrees. So you loop kind of back under the tracks you're falling under at 87 miles an hour. Also holds the tallest vertical loop at 179 feet. So there you go. And you can even check out the video right now as like you're sitting in the front seat. Just go to sixflags.com. The keyword, of course, is Over Texas. So there you go. You'll have to wait, but I'm sure you'll find your religion and your lunch somewhere in there after they open it up. Coming up next for us, we'll go back to the beginning. The first number ones for the Goo Goo Dolls and Eurythmics.
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10: The forecast on 92.1 The Axe is brought to you by Villa Pizza, a Mattoon tradition for over half a century.
11: Sunny skies with a high near 77. North wind around 6 miles per hour. Tonight, partly cloudy with a low around 57. Wednesday, mostly sunny with a high near 79. Wednesday night, a chance of showers and thunderstorms, low around 63.
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0: Annie Lennox and Dave Stewart, that we know as Eurythmics, getting their first number one with Sweet Dreams Are Made of This. Well, hiya, Change Judge. Happy Tuesday morning to you, and happy birthday today to Ted Shackelford, one of the major stars of Knots Landing and occasional star of Dallas when he was their middle brother, Gary. He turns 80. Gary Ewing, of course. He turns 80 years young today. Randy Jackson, not of the Jackson family, but from American Idol fame. He turns 70. Frances McDormand, man, she plays weird so well. Well, she turns 69. Chico DeMarge, you know, Rhythm of the Night, turns 60 today. Let's see. Also, Selma Blair, legendary from Legally Blonde as well as Hellboy movies. She turns 53. And Jason Mraz, turning 49. And Jason Mraz in his hats. Melissa Rauch, she played Bernadette in The Big Bang Theory. She turns 46. K.T. Tunstall, Black Horse in the Cherry Tree and Suddenly I See fame, she turns 51. And if it's your birthday or anniversary, we wish you the best. Honorable mention today to Alan Turing. I mention him for a couple of reasons, actually three reasons. Born on this date in 1912, he's the Brit that helped break that Nazi Enigma code. He did break it using his early model computer. That's right. So it expedited our victories, breaking their code, as well as expediting the close of World War II. Also a major ground setter for computer science, as well as back in 1950, laid the groundwork for artificial intelligence. He actually set up a test to determine if computers had intelligence back in 1950. Wow, Alan Turing. Here for us, we'll do more first. The first hit for Soft Cell, after the first single released by Journey that featured their new lead singer, Steve Perry.
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0: 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I'm Ken Cocker. 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Now, if you have an event coming up, it's a great way to get the word out for free. 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
12: Sunny skies with a high near 77. North wind around 6 miles per hour. Tonight, partly cloudy with a low around 57. Wednesday, mostly sunny with a high near 79. Wednesday night, a chance of showers and thunderstorms, low around 63.
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0: Let's go. That's the Cars. So popular in the late 70s, early 80s, led by Benjamin Orr and Rick Ocasek, both gone now, but what a legacy they do leave in great music. Bruce Hornsby in the range in a bit. We got some fine rock and roll coming up from Rare Earth. Going to take a look at music headlines, too, in just a little while.
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0: I'm Jeff Talley on the Cromwell Ag Radio Network at the Chicago Board of Trade today. Down for corn, down for wheat and soybeans. Stayed stronger in the front months, those for 25, but the 27 contracts were down, but the margin's not big in either direction. A penny and a quarter either way. This range has narrowed up. A lot of consternation about what's happening in the Middle East, but the big driver right now is the condition of the crop and the weather that we've seen. Drought is not as big an issue. Probably the biggest issue is the severe weather. I don't know how many acres have been affected by green snap or other elements of flooding, but that's been a bigger story right now in terms of weather than not. And, of course, where it's raining, the market has an attitude that rain makes grain. Soybean oil is down today. Soybean meal largely lower. Rice was higher. Cotton futures lower. Live cattle trading in the October down $1.25, $239.75. October feeder cattle $1.42 lower at $364.60. Lean hogs October 35 cents higher, $81.20 a hundred. At the board, July corn down a penny and three quarters, $4.09 and 3/4. SEPs down two at 4.17 and 3/4, and D's down two and a quarter at 4.37 and 1/4 a bushel. July soybeans, a penny and a quarter up at 11.17. September is up a penny and a quarter, 11.27 and 1/4. November, 0.25 cent higher, 11.41 and 3/4. SEP wheat down 10.5. I'm Jeff Nally.
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2: At the World Cup this afternoon, Portugal defeated Uzbekistan 5-0. England and Ghana also playing today. Panama and Croatia start at 6. Colombia and the Congo start at 9 o'clock tonight. In the WNBA, speaking of 9 o'clock starts, Las Vegas hosts New York at that starting time. The Aces 12-4, the Liberty 11-6. Major League Baseball, the Cubs take on the Mets at 6:10 tonight. The White Sox play Cleveland at 6:40, and the Cardinals host the Diamondbacks at 6:45. 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It starts at 6:30. The draft itself will start at 7. We'll see how things develop there, including Illinois guard Keaton Wagler. He's expected to go pretty high in the draft. You'll hear it tonight on Victory 103.9.
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0: What I Would Like About You is the Romantics. They were formed on Valentine's Day in 1977, thus their name. And this is Ken Cocker. Great music from Men at Work coming your way in just a bit. And what else we got lined up for you? We're going to play some Buggles for you. I want you to hang on for that. Hey, have you been following the World Cup? I have. I admit it, I'm not a huge soccer fan. I don't really quite know all the rules or anything, but I'm sure interested in this American team. They won their first two games against Paraguay and Australia, and their third game is coming up. That'll be on Thursday in Los Angeles against Turkey. And they made, I think they call it the knockout round, and there's 32 teams in that. And that's a single elimination, so you lose and you go home. So let's hope the Americans can not only win this Thursday, but then win in the knockout round as well.
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6: The forecast on 92.1 The Axe is brought to you by Villa Pizza, a Mattoon tradition for over half a century.
7: Tonight, partly cloudy skies with a low near 58. Wednesday will see increasing clouds and a high around 80. Wednesday night brings a chance of showers and thunderstorms with a low near 63. Thursday, a 50% chance of storms after 1 p.m., high near 82.
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She says, hey babe, take a walk on the wild side.

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0: Come Together, John Lennon on lead for the Beatles, and I'm Ken Cocker. Hey, speaking of the Beatles, Paul McCartney is kind of a sideman on the brand new the brand new album by the Rolling Stones coming out on July 1. That's right. He plays bass on a couple of the tracks. Just a face in the crowd. That's pretty cool. Don Henley, Alanis Morissette, they're coming up, and we appreciate you being along for the ride.
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9: The forecast on 92.1 The Axe is brought to you by Villa Pizza, a Mattoon tradition for over half a century.
10: Tonight, partly cloudy skies with a low near 58. Wednesday we'll see increasing clouds and a high around 80. Wednesday night brings a chance of showers and thunderstorms with a low near 63. Thursday, a 50% chance of storms after 1 p.m., high near 82.
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0: Hey, what a great band of Australia. It's INXS and New Sensation. We're going to take a look at music headlines coming your way here in just a little while, so I want you to hang on for that. And also going to play you some Whitesnake and Free. I don't know if you saw this last week, but I want to make mention of one of my favorite comedians. Tom Dreesen passed away at the age of 86. He was from Chicago, like I am, and well-known not only in that area but nationwide. And for 13 years, he was the opening act on the road for Frank Sinatra. Boy, did he have stories to tell about that. Tom Dreesen, passing away at the age of 86.
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0: Might as well be walking on sun. 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
9: The forecast on 92.1 The Axe is brought to you by Villa Pizza, a Mattoon tradition for over half a century.
10: Tonight, partly cloudy skies with a low near 58. Wednesday will see increasing clouds and a high around 80. Wednesday night brings a chance of showers and thunderstorms with a low near 63. Thursday, a 50% chance of storms after 1 p.m., high near 82.
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0: Got to get back to Swingtown, Steve Miller Band. Remember last year, Steve canceled his entire concert schedule for the summer because he was concerned about fans and his band dealing with natural disasters. And so far as I know, he has not scheduled anything this summer. The next thing I see in his touring schedule is in November in New York. Robert Palmer and Bob Figa coming right up. Thanks for listening.
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0: 1978, and that's from the album Risky Business. Remember with Tom Cruise dancing in his underwear? Rebecca De Mornay was in that movie as well. This is Ken Cocker, and while we had the chance, I thought we'd take another look at music headlines and kind of find out if there's anything that piques your interest about a particular artist or group. I especially like this. The Totally Tubular Tour has been announced with artists such as Thomas Dolby, Flock of Seagulls, The Escape Club, The Producers, Animotion, Tommy Two-Tone, Totally Tubular, Totally 80s. Hitting bookstores in September, Eagles in Hotel California, 50 Years, by author and historian Sean Egan. Of course, that album came out in December of 1976. Carly Simon has a new album out, not yet, but will be on August 14th, called Comes in Waves. It's her first album since 2008. Fleetwood Mac's going to release their deluxe edition of the 1988 Greatest Hits album, July 31. That's the one that's got a green cover, if I remember correctly. And this new version is going to contain 10 additional tracks. And there you have it, the music headlines today.
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3: At the World Cup this afternoon, Portugal defeated Uzbekistan 5-0. England and Ghana also playing today. Panama and Croatia start at 6. Colombia and the Congo start at 9 o'clock tonight. In the WNBA, speaking of 9 o'clock starts, Las Vegas hosts New York at that starting time. The Aces 12-4, the Liberty 11-6. Major League Baseball, the Cubs take on the Mets at 6:10 tonight. The White Sox play Cleveland at 6:40, and the Cardinals host the Diamondbacks at 6:45. Victory 103.9 has coverage of the NBA draft. It starts at 6:30. The draft itself will start at 7. We'll see how things develop there, including Illinois guard Keaton Wagler. He's expected to go pretty high in the draft. You'll hear it tonight on Victory 103.9.
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0: And the boss, born in the USA, the presidential library for Barack Obama opened in Chicago, I believe it was last Thursday. And he was amongst the many, many big-name performers there, the boss. And I'm Ken Cocker. Blue Oyster Cult going to be here in a bit. And one of my favorite groups and favorite singers, Till Tuesday, Amy Mann, is coming up in just a little bit as well. So don't go anywhere.
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17: The forecast on 92.1 The Axe is brought to you by Villa Pizza, a Mattoon tradition for over half a century.
18: Tonight, partly cloudy skies with a low near 58. Wednesday, we'll see increasing clouds and a high around 80. Wednesday night brings a chance of showers and thunderstorms with a low near 63. Thursday, a 50% chance of storms after 1 p.m., high near 82.
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0: Those Wild-Eyed Southern Boys, 38 Special, So Caught Up in You. I got The Cure and Queen coming your way in just a bit. Right now, though, we're going to take a look at the music headlines and kind of find out if there's anything that piques your interest about a particular artist or group. How about the Fifth Dimension? I always liked their music. They're celebrating 60 years with the release of a box set called Let the Sun Shine In, the Soul City and Bell albums, 1967 to 1974. It's now available. Documentary Peter Asher, Everywhere Man, hits theaters June 26th, so later this week, covering the career of the famed British producer, manager, performer, and A&R executive. Of course, he had a hit record himself with the Gordon, Peter and Gordon, and that was called Lady Godiva. Co-founder of the band Chicago, their reed player, he's the guy who played the flute on Color My World, that famous solo. Walt Perezater has passed at the age of 81. He'd been suffering from Alzheimer's. And the Rolling Stones going to release a brand new single, Jealous Lover. That's due later this week. And there, my friends, you have it, the music headlines today.
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track tape, you know, the band performs in the nude. He said, uh-uh, don't.